0: running and running, running and running, running and running, running and running, running and running, running and running, running and running, running and running, running and running, running and running, running and running.
1: La conversación nunca se interrumpe. Trión.

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I'm checking out what you have done to see what you can do.

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Paradise. Paradise.

0: Yeah, champ.
1: Hey, you talked to Mark lately?
0: I haven't really talked to him, but he looks pretty down.
2: He looks pretty down.
1: Yeah, well, maybe we should cheer him up then.
0: What do you suppose we should do?
1: Well, does he like...

0: Chet, come here, come here. Wow, look at her.
1: I know.
0: Man, I've never seen Sharon look so bad before.
1: I did once before, but this is pretty bad.
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